0: Nostalgie. 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
1: I've heard people say that too much of anything is not good for you, baby. But I don't know about that. As many times as we've loved and we've shared love and made love, it doesn't seem to me like it's enough. It's just not enough, baby.

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I saw that movie Mutiny on the Bounty, staring my idol Marlon Brando, and I felt a yearning for that great adventure. So many nights I woke up out of a dream of blue seas, white sand, paradise birds.

This is Kim Wilde, and this is the Kim Wilde 80s Show by Nostalgie. Love Belinda Carlisle's voice, still sounds great live too. Coming next, it is a fantastic collaboration between two giants in the music industry. It's Barbra Streisand and Barry Gibb.

0: Wild, and this is the Kim Wild 80s Show by Nostalgie. One of my all-time favourite records there from Bruce Hornsby and the Range. Absolute class. And talking of class, let's play some Heaven 17. You might be surprised to learn Heaven 17 used to be part of the Human League until they split in 1980. And the Human League took the form they still got today. And Heaven 17 were born. Thank goodness for that. And great to see that they were much more successful after going their separate ways. There you go. And let's play one of their biggest 80s hits right now. My mates, Heaven 17.
1: Up